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2: 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You gotta ask me. 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
1: 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I am a rich man. I don't care myself. I am a rich man. I don't care myself. I am a rich man.